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Johnny said, "Devil, just come on back if you ever want to try again. 'Cause I told you once, you son of a gun,

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It's a mixed group. Some from England, some from the U.S. Katrina and the Waves, and that's the way. It's a debut at number 40 on the Weekly Top 40 Nonstop Music Binge. All right. Nina Cherry, number 39. Kisses on the...

0: She blows them. Kisses on the wind. Rigby's Nina Cherry, that's our sure shot from 2 weeks ago, and now she's up to number 39 on the countdown, coming right on at number 39. Well, why does Rob Pilatus of Milli Vanilli want to be a woman? Also, I've got a special feature we've started on the weekly Top 40 Countdown. It caught on real big last week. It is something that you can help us with if you see crime in your neighborhood. The crook of the week on the weekly Top 40.
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0: The police blotter is here. Let me have it, please. 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

0: station, pulled a gun, demanded money, and then to reach in for the money, you've seen these gas stations with the glass enclosure where you pay. 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It went off. With the muzzle pointing down at his... Oh, no. Do you have a mental picture of this? Obviously, he ran off screaming. The crook of the week on the weekly Top 40. 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
0: This is a special weekend for somebody so special on the weekly Top 40. She's 26 today and has been on the countdown at number one a total of six times. That is hard to do, unless you happen to be birthday girl, Whitney Elizabeth Houston.
10: Woo! Yeah.
0: And Whitney, in honor of your six number ones, here's a taste.

I know we can do it, baby. Talk it over. Grayson Hugh on the keyboards, who has been playing piano for a gospel choir. In fact, he's got the Black Flames on backup vocals right there. Up 4 to number 36 with nonstop hits on the countdown. The weekly top 40. This is the man seen huddled in a dark Hollywood restaurant with Barbara Streisand from time to time. The D's Sleaze spies told me that Barbara was all over him. Michael Bolton, number 35, Soul Provider. Talk about

0: I am the prisoner. Howard Jones right there jumping up four to number 34 with a song that he honestly feels he's proud of. He said it all came together just as planned on that song, and it's climbing. 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

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This is Rick Dees, and if you ever write to the group Exposé, be prepared. They may call or write you at any moment. They like to personally get back to their fans. So I'll tell you how to write Exposé right after they sing here at number 31, What You Don't Know.

0: 1. Fine Young Cannibals, down 16, to number 29 on the countdown on compact disc. Now, the lead singer is Roland Giff. You may have seen his hair now. It's okay. It's been dyed so many times. One time he dyed his hair red, gold, and green. All three colors to match the flag of Ethiopia. But what did Cher do in the dark with all the guys in Bon Jovi? I'll tell you, you'll love the D's sleaze on this. Stay here.
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0: But you can call... No. Ask my ex-wife. 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No. Sly. But, you know, I like Sylvester better, but it takes a certain kind of security for people to say that. 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
1: Ow! If you're traveling around the U.S. this summer, what are the sunniest cities in the United States? The National Oceanic and Atmospheric Administration says these are the top three. Number three, Las Vegas, Nevada. Number two, Tucson, Arizona. And the city in the U.S. with the most sunshine, let's hear it for Yuma, Arizona.
8: Yeah. Whoa. Yeah.
1: 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And at number 26, here you go, Michael Morales.
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I'm the type of guy

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You got to watch out for them. Jody Watley goes up six more, number 20 right here on the weekly Top 40 Countdown. And what a great solo tour she's had all this summer. Here's number 19, Rick Dees and the Hits. And the former uncredited backup singer for Python Lee Jackson back in 1970. He's Rod Stewart with his kids and Alana listening in L.A. right now. Crazy about her.

0: man is crazy about her. Rod Stewart with a list that he has been crazy about. I don't want to run down the entire list to take the rest of the show. Just naming women. He's down 8, number 19 on the weekly top 40. Interestingly enough, if you get Rod Stewart's greatest hits on compact disc, the greatest hits album was transferred to compact disc, and the quality of the compact disc is so pure that you can actually hear things that you miss on records and cassettes. For example, in this one, you can hear on some of the cuts people coughing. Really? Get it, and you'll see what I'm talking about. How did you break Debbie Gibson's heart? I'll reveal that secret to you in moments. And we can call the information line?
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0: This is so nice. Someone in New York has done this for us. It's called the Rick D's Information Line. And I am flattered. This is absolutely free to call. Yeah. And this is it, all right.
2: 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Thank you for calling the Rick D's Hotline. This has been a complete list of Rick D's accomplishments as an entertainer.
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0: Debbie Gibson, and No More Rhyme. If you do go up to Debbie and ask for an autograph, she goes out of her way to do it. And I hope this lasts a long time. Debbie says, this is a quote, "It breaks my heart to see a star turn down a fan who is asking for an autograph. I just feel like that goes along with being a celebrity." Thank you, Debbie. The highest jumping song on the countdown is coming up, plus Warren Beatty's latest gift to Madonna.
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2: 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Didn't we just get it last year?
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7: Real questions, straight answers. Elizabeth Ferris for West Virginia State Senate, District 15. It's time for Ask Elizabeth. Today's question, why are you running for District 15?

all up three more to number 15 this weekend on the weekly Top 40 Countdown. Madonna's Gift from Warren Beatty, right after she does number 14, Express Yourself.

0: kids on the block. They're hanging tough. In fact, they're not hanging in there. They're jumping 9 places to number 13. That's the highest jumping song on the countdown this weekend for Hanging Tough. Well, hold on to your congas. Gloria Estefan will be here to take over the weekly Top 40 countdown. This is going to get hot. You've been warned.
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0: Oh, Dino, I like it. Settled in at number 8 for the third straight week for Dino, and he said he owes his success to his high school music director, so let's give some credit to Robert Orkel at Valley High in Las Vegas. Way to go, Robert. All right, man. You got a student who has a hit. Paula Abdul and Janet Jackson, are they really fighting? I'll straighten that out for you coming up, but how about
1: the Jukebox from Hell?
0: Don't forget, you can request for this jukebox. What is this, a Wurlitzer 1015?
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0: The hottest? Well, okay, the jukebox is ready for you here.
3: Okay, how about B5?
0: B5, all right. B5. I don't know what this is, but I hope there's no sun damage on this song. Pac-Man fever. I can't take it. That's enough.
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10: Rick D!
11: Oh, are you ready for this? Paula Abdul and Janet Jackson feuding? Did you hear about this?
12: I am amazed.
11: According to the National Enquirer, Janet Jackson is furious at Paula Abdul for taking too much credit for choreographing Janet's videos. And to further the fuming on Paula's part, Janet says she will not be at any more videos. I'm the one who does those dances. Look at me. The last part, I did myself. Anyway, here's number seven, Paula Abdul, talking about a man that is cold-hearted. He's a cold-hearted snake. Stay away from him.
13: He's

look out. He's a cold-hearted snake. Paula Abdul goes up three more. She's at number 7. Another visit to the top 10 for Paula. Mark your calendar. Turn off your phones. Whatever you do, don't miss Paula coming in person here to raid the weekly top 40 next week. Let's keep it up. Rick Dees on a nonstop music mix. Number 6 with his new home in Milan, Italy. Here's Mick Hucknall and Simply Red.

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It was 5 years ago today. 1984, the number one movie shared its name with the number one hit on the weekly top 40. 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
0: Baby. 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
7: Here's your Panhandle News Network forecast. This afternoon, we'll see increasing cloud cover with a high temperature of 86. Tonight, expect cloudy and humid conditions with a chance of a few showers and a thunderstorm. As temperatures drop to a low of 71 with your exclusive AccuWeather forecast, I'm meteorologist Joe Lundberg on Cool 92.9.

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8: Here's your Panhandle News Network forecast. Tonight, expect cloudy skies and high humidity with a few showers and a thunderstorm arriving late. The temperature will drop to 71 degrees with your exclusive AccuWeather forecast. I'm meteorologist Jason Caterina on Cool 92.9.

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0: Chaka Khan and Rufus on Cool 92.9, where Morgan County's greatest hits. Johnson & Johnson offering a $1 billion settlement over their baby powder lawsuit. Yeah, the company stopped selling tack-based powder in 2020. Yeah, so you may be up for some of that cash.
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0: The police are on Morgan County's greatest hits. We are Cool 92.9. I'm Logan Scott. I'm out the door. Thanks for being here on a Saturday. Back in with you Monday starting at 10 a.m. Have a great rest of your wild and wonderful weekend. Bye now.
1: Why'd I go to the doctor? My heart would race just taking my son to practice. It didn't feel right. So I got checked out. Turns out I have atrial fibrillation, which increases the risk of stroke about 5 times.
2: Symptoms like irregular heartbeat, heart racing, chest pain, shortness of breath, fatigue, or lightheadedness can come and go. But if it's AFib, the risk of stroke remains. If you have symptoms, contact a doctor.
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2: Real questions, straight answers. Elizabeth Ferris for West Virginia State Senate, District 15. It's time for Ask Elizabeth. Today's question, where do you stand on data centers being built in our backyard?
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